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0: Transport for an 85-year-old male. They're requesting two paramedics. He has a blood transfusion going.
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I'll be clear.

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0: 来。Copy a non-injury, 26 on 189. It's going to be a three-vehicle accident. They are blocking.
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0: Battalion 3, Summit.
1: Go for Battalion 3.
0: We come up with a battle plan for that transport, the blood transfusion from PKMC down to the U of U.
1: Talk to the hospital. They're going to hold it. Medic Ambulance 37 is in the canyon now. They should be clearing here shortly, the next 10 minutes or so, 15. They'll clear from that last call they had and then go available and then respond to PKMC.

Foot for Battalion 3. Just a heads up, if another transport comes out, will you see if North or South Summit will be available to take it? Thank you.

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0: 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Three K 12. 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Copy the notes.
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0: foot all the way up to Tollgate. Why don't you hold short on the launch ship? I'll get up there and see if I can get eyes on it. Just kind of looking on the map. If it's looking back east, it may be it. Maybe looking down towards Blue Sky might be different access than Tollgate to get to it.
1: Copy. I'll stage and launch it.

0: Okay, 45 does 104 still need a canine sniff?
1: Yes. Still need a canine unit over there?
0: I copy. I'll be 10-8 and I'll take the path. Citizen assist.

0: Units needed to respond to an auto theft just occurred. 3645 Weber Canyon Road in Oakley.
1: Okay, for file, divert to that.
0: Hi, copy. Units are out to the auto theft. It's going to be a 7-minute time lapse. It's going to be the complainant's ex-girlfriend. Subject is a Felicia Salaz. Vehicle is going to be a green Hyundai Santa Fe. Local plate 56 Fox Delta Oscar or Delta Zero. Complainant thinks she may be going to Peola.
2: So I can head that way from the office. Do we want to run that through OPRs?

0: You need to tell me out of theft. The suspect possibly talked about going to a concert on Wooden Shoe Lane. That's possibly where she's headed. Complainant said she did have a spare set of keys, and that's how she took the vehicle.
1: K40, what's your victim's medical status of the Alpha?
0: Standby.

0: Katie said, were they able to provide a address for the concert on Brookshire?
1: Issue. Suspect possibly has an NCIC hit. We're verifying.
2: J20, I believe POS got their Stampede Day this weekend. Concert could be at the Rodeo Grounds.
1: Summit copies.

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1: Okay, 45 copies.

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1: Summit 9 Alpha 235. Southwest R224 been taken care of.
0: Also, a firefighter that you guys got called out to another fire up somewhere?
2: Affirmative. The caller stated he's at the top of Tollgate at a camp. Looking down the hill, he could see quite a bit of smoke from a fire. He couldn't give a specific canyon or location, but Chief 203 is headed up Tollgate to see if he can locate it.
0: Okay, copy. I'll get a hold of him, see if he needs help or if he wants me to just wait. Thank you.
3: Force suspend. Good.
0: That way, or you want me to just wait down here until you find something? I'm just coming out of Big Canyon.
3: Pull you Canyon Road now.
0: Copy. There was what we call a bunch of water dogs, those low clouds going through the mountains right there where we were at that looked like smoke. I don't know if that's what they were seeing.
4: T40, is it in the Hidden Lake area?
5: Stand by.
6: Command terminated, both units available.

0: 1K40, that's firm. Looks like it's near just prior to the Riverside Gate at Hidden Lake.
1: Good.
2: We just got a call back from the reporter who stated that they drove through the area and they were not able to see any smoke or flames from what they saw. It's just clouds in the area.
1: Copy. Thank you. I think we can go ahead and cancel everybody then. Corner of the Oval.

All cars prepared to copy attempt to locate for a road rage incident last seen 15 on 189 northbound break. All units be on the lookout for a Black Ford Expedition, local plate 7 Alpha Victor 636. Involved in a road rage incident. They're working on 15 on 189 northbound. Complaint is still following. And broadcast 1857.

0: 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I saw 44. 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
1: 389, I believe, is his number, unless it changed recently.
2: Okay, 44.

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0: Summit 587. Be clear of the accident and en route to the road rage.
1: 587, 544, be advised they do have that vehicle stopped with the complainant pulled out behind them at 28 on 189.
0: Five, 44, I copy, I'll be out with them in just a second.
1: Copy, thanks.
2: Vehicle maintenance for a few minutes.
1: 4K5. That's going to be for a gas line that was hit or taking fire as well.
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0: 1K20. Advising it was suspicious off Rockport Aspen Drive. One K20 color advised there's a car that's been parked in his driveway for over an hour now, not running. Stated he is not home, but his wife is supposed to be there. Stated it's a black Toyota pickup, unable to see the plate.
1: Anybody in the vehicle? Copy, sitting out.

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0: We didn't ever hear you come over. Are you en route for the utility problem?
1: A firm en route.
0: I copy. Ambulance 41, engine 41, you'll be responding to 225 East, 400 South. This is going to be for report that a gas line was hit with an excavator and is currently blowing in front of the residence. Enbridge has been contacted. Their ETA is within the hour, if not sooner.
1: Forty-one copies, Enbridge en route.

1K20. After the complainant, he stated that the gate is disabled via the HOA and there it should be open for you.

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0: The gas leak is right next to the house. It appears to be a major line. 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We are going to shut off the gas to the house. If the ETA on Enbridge changes, please let me know.

0: 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You can try Ambulance 41 clear. We are available.
1: 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Thank you.

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1: Be able to copy 182 Lima non-injury on Sagewood.

0: 1-320. Charge caller complaint back on that citizen complaint. Negative contact. You can close it out for now.
1: Copy. Just advising that suspicious was just reopened. The complainant would like a call back.
0: I mean, this is the same individual that we have a paper service for as well, correct?
1: Can you switch service?

0: Montague 20,
1: close it back out.
2: Maybe we just confirm we have papers that are showing not served.
0: Town. That injury action on Eckerdam Road.
2: I've been in contact with the individual. He's going to give him a call.

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1: Twenty-one with that interaction right now.

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1: Quantity 20, he was talking to me.

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2: Copy, thanks.

Summit from Medic Engine 41. Enbridge has arrived on scene.

0: 3AK37. Copy 198 Lima. It's going to be a theft at the both individual that stole the card and or suspect and complainant will be at no name.
1: You can clear 196 Lima back out to me, and I can be backing out to the non-injury.
0: Copy, 1K20 is also on scene with the non-injury.
2: 1K7, you can cancel, I got
1: up. Alright, copy, I'm right around the corner.

0: KK37. Advising that a report of possibly Jesse Langford, who's going to be back out at the transit center.
1: Sorry, will you tell me?
0: The transit center, that there's two males, one with a mohawk, one bald, that are causing a disturbance, scaring people off. I believe we dealt with these individuals last night as well.
1: Related to the theft of the Noni, right?
2: KK24, you can get me that. And can you see if Jesse Langford is trespassing the transit center?

0: So I'm at 651. I'm going to be out on tests.
1: Do you want to get it back? Six 51 is going to be 1,000 in Colville.
2: Chief, we're 5 heads that way from Canis.
3: K7, I can head that way from Kimball.
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0: 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Is he code 4?
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0: 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You can cancel me. I'm a little far out.
1: K24. Only trespass I'm showing is for Carberg, showing 3/8 of 21. He was trespassed during non-operational hours.

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3K24, it was going to be Jesse Langford and Shane Voorhees. Can you just add them as involvements and close it out short form? They're going to leave the area. Okay, for sure.

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1: 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We're right out front of No Name.

0: 120 short form.
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2: Three.

0: Morning, Command 7, do you still need any more units?
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2: Did you copy direct?
3: 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Code 4, we've got 1K40 out with them. Copy.

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0: Is to have the complainant have no name come out and meet with you, or the individual whose credit card was stolen?
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1K20, can you switch to service? 3K12, the individual's headed out. His name's going to be George Chase.

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1: 916
2: to 87. I'm just about at tollgate. I can flip around and head that way.
0: And is there a can available?
1: Mm-hmm.

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0: Copy. I'm heading, I'm in Camas now. If there's no detention time issues, I could head that way.
2: Oh, firm. I'll be going and test with him in a minute. They're also going to be drugs in the vehicle.
0: Copy. I'll head that way from Camas.

0: Yeah, for, can you call that component on the lockout, let them know that we've got the light?
1: Yeah, longer response.

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1: 36. I mean, you're at 162. Copy.
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0: Okay, where?
1: Well, I have a Tahoe. Once I get there, after the sniff, I can transport.
2: Or for this, I'm up there as well. I have any units in the area if you were in Park Ave for Category 2 ATL, reckless driver.
3: We see a creek, but I'll head that way.
2: Dodge Ram, driving at a high rate of speed, possible flight of 6, Hotel Whiskey Fox 4, showing Holy Roller, White Privilege, RP Holding Sign. He believes they're going past the Marriott Lodge now.
3: Southbound.
2: KK24, caller advisor in front of Nelson's Cottage parking.
3: I don't know where that is. Do we have another one?

0: 3K12, I think I'm out with him. I'm in the location. I'm getting weighed down.
1: 651 Park Ave, 3K24.
0: Street Gate 12, he's parked at High West walking towards that business.
1: Copy.
0: Right at Heber and Park Ave.
1: Copy, vehicle in the area of Heber and Park. 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
2: I went 039.
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0: so much for Medic Engine 41. Remember to shut the gas line down. The problem will not be fixed tonight, but the gas is no longer leaking.
1: Thank you, 32.
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1: 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Caller advised he believes it's coming from Ridge Avenue with a very loud beeping noise that's been on and off for the last hour to an hour and a half.

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Truck 36, ambulance 31, on fire 3.

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1: I can't see that number.
0: One K 20, that's negative. They just advised they were at the Ledge Fork campground.
1: Okay, I'll scan a post.

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0: 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They had a walk-in 15-year-old male with difficulty breathing.
1: Who's in, copy?

Long 320 suspicious. 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

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Advising of call 215 Lima for a smoke alarm, 1401 Lowell Ave.

0: 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Drop time of 21:54.
1: Are you on copy?
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1K45. Probably call 217 Lima for disturbing the peace. It'll be at the Echo Island RV Park in Space 161. Caller states there's a lot of drinking and loud partying happening past hours. Copy, thanks. Also advising the camp host would like a phone call.

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1: We figured out where the beeping was coming from, got it turned off, changed this to an alarm, and closed out short for me.

0: My engine 31 arrived, large four-story hotel. Nothing showing, we'll have to investigate. Low command truck will be placed on Lowell Avenue.
1: Copy, Lowell command. Five nine nine, I'm showing that you went 82 at 2046.

0: 2K24 does fire to walk towards the ice rink area and also then where the fire alarm is activated. It's a construction area, and I think the ceiling of the garage has been compromised.
1: Go ahead.
2: Advising, if you walk towards them, they believe that it's coming from a garage construction area and that the ceiling of the construction area is compromised.
1: I copy. I'll make contact with them.

0: 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Copy call 219 Lima for 911 hang up at the Hotel Thames on 2346 Park Ave.
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0: Do I have any deputies that are available to go to jail central to assist with a forced blood draw?
1: K40, I'm out in the parking lot.

0: 1K20, I'll be clear of the Soapstone campground. I can be en route to the jail if we need to.
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0: Yeah, the complainant was light contact.
1: Down for it.

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1: I'll be there, thanks.

time of both, man. Make contact with on-site maintenance. 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This appears to be the same incidents earlier. Seems to be tied to construction in the basement. They're aware of the issue, and they're going to try to remedy it in the morning. 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

99. 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He won't answer his phone. If you could have this call pop up for animal control to follow up on, we'd really appreciate it. Thanks. And you can show me clear, no case.

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0: 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IED eastbound 161, local Alpha 097, Juliet Sierra.
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1: Summit 599 on the clear for the County Jail and 17 to Jordan Brook Evidence.

Truck 36, carbon monoxide alarm, 4691, Pace Drive. Truck 36, on fire 2.

0: truck 36 route.
1: 691, pace drive for both carbon monoxide and smoke detectors going off at this residence.
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0: Summit 599-1060. 7 on 40, eastbound local 8, Alpha Alpha Juliet 0.
1: 40 east,

0: 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SR 32 at the entrance of High Star Ranch on local 6 X-ray Charlie 7.
1: To High Star Ranch entrance.

0: J45 traffic. Eastbound 160 on California, 9 Yankee, Mike, Lima, 577.
1: Can you repeat the plate?
0: Mike, Lima, 577.

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0: Copy call 234 Lima for a PDA accident that happened on 224 near Village Round Drive. The caller stated the deer did not die, it walked away, and she went to work. We believe it's a distant start by phone. Copy, thanks.

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1: Tell my 544-1060. 162-8 eastbound on Wyoming County 19 Papa 352 Alpha. There'll be a passenger car.

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0: 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Copy, call 240 Lima for an unwanted person. Maybe a unit to back on this. The spur just called in. They have an individual with a fake ID who's getting rowdy with the security. Copy, thanks.
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0: GOA on this. You can make me primary and close it out so far.

Summit 587-1060. 5140 eastbound with Focal Whiskey 32, 8 Yankee Zulu.

1K26, suspicious vehicle. Down Olympic Park on the lower parking lot to the dog park area, uniform 56A, Yankee Sierra.

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Summit 651, 1060. 224 in Snow Creek. There is no 28, but it's going to be a blue Audi S8.

J45 traffic. I eastbound 160 on California 73133 Yankee 3.

1 minute, 587, 1046. 141 westbound with full call, Kilo Romeo 0002.

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One moment, 587, 1060. 440 westbound, off ramp with local Fox 490, Golf Whiskey.

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1: Engine 31, you're responding to 1401 Lowell Avenue, Village Loft, for a basement north smoke. RP pending.

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0: on that Wolf, man. Appears to be the same issue as the previous two calls. Building property management's aware of the issue. Command terminated, V31 available.
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0: Engine 34, you're going to be responding to 8185 Royal Street East. This will be for a Unit 1 smoke detector. The responsible party called in to Station 31 to tell them his smoke detector was going off. He wasn't sure if it was a CO alarm or what had triggered it, and Station 31 requested we page you guys out for it.
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0: Ambulance 41, engine 41, you're going to be responding to 1925 South Foothill Drive. 64-year-old male, conscious, breathing, and alert. Caller advised he woke up and he is unable to use his left side. Time lapse for approximately 30 minutes. Strong evidence of a stroke, slight difference in smile, one arm higher than the other.
1: I'm on 41 copies, details.
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0: Zeller from G4R. We're going to land on Francis Church. It's about a mile west of this address. I'm en route there now.
1: On air ground 2, will you be ground contact?
0: Affirm, I'll be ground contact on air ground 2.
1: A mile from the address?
0: LDS Church, about a mile west of our address. You'll see my lights. And like I said, I'm en route there now, and I'll be up on air 2.

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0: 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Did you copy?
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0: Juan, ¿qué, Connie?
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2: Long K20, go ahead.
1: Long K20, just advising that Aramid has taken the patient and fire is cleared the scene. You're welcome.

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0: Surviving of intoxication, 25 Lima, just left the area of 2346 Park Avenue, headed towards Kimball Junction. He's going to be on foot.

0: 3K32. It sounds like this individual just left Hotel Thames intoxicated, knocked over a bunch of plants. It's going to be a white male, approximately 5'10", brown hair. She's going to be wearing black pants.
1: We're at 13 live that way as well.
0: One K20 security check. One K20 security check.
2: Report.

0: 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I'm in the area. I'm going to stop out at the hotel and see what they need for a signal. Thanks.
1: Three 13, I'm in area as well.

0: 13, I've been to Metals on 224. Negative contact, I'm going to be out on a traffic hazard though.
1: Tricky 13, what's the location of the traffic hazard?
0: It'll be just south of Metals. We've got a bunch of construction cones that are in the way of travel.

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1: Engine 33, you're responding to 1093 West Fox, correction, Red Fox Road for a zone 4 gas smoke alarm. Stop time of 0452.
0: 33 caps.
1: 456.

0: 3813. I was able to pull those barricades out of the roadway. I'm back on that call with 32.
1: Ninety nine, 10:42.

0: 32. Sent that all the way out to Canyons on 224 without contact. I'm going to go back towards the hotel, see if he's in the area.
1: Do you possibly have a gate code for the entrance at Fox, Red Fox Road? Our code is not working.
2: Okay.

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1: Go ahead.
0: Code 2020 is not working either. Do you have a contact other than this Kirk Cox that you have listed on the notes?
1: Negative, that's the only contact that's listed. We do show an illegal burning out at this same address from July of last year. The notes on that call say the code to get into the gated community is 92577. Can you try that one?
0: We'll try that, 92577.
1: Affirm.

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0: If that last code didn't work, it looks like we may have a code for first responders from 2021. You can try ##0911. That's probably the last code that we have that might work.
1: That's a negative, Summit. We tried 0911, no luck. We've tried a number of codes. We're going to make entry through the exit.
0: I copy. I like it.
1: Summit Dispatch, be advised, when we find out what the proper code to this gate is, we'll notify and update notes.
0: Copy. Thank you.

0: 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We've got a large single-family residence. Nothing showing at this time. We'll be out to investigate. Speed Red Fox Command. Truck 36, standby for truck placement.
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1: Go ahead.
0: We've walked around the building, nothing's showing, can't find any signs of smoke or fire. Tried to contact Kirk Cox, no answer, left him a message. Doesn't appear to be any problems here, but we do have audible smoke alarms going off. You can show command terminated, engine 33 available.
1: Copy, thanks for your help. 523.

Hey, Bryson, we're all good, bud. Copy, I'm just trying to figure out how to get out of the backyard.

on the 3K32. Been through the area pretty good. Unable to locate. Will you close it out short for me?

0: Truck 36. You are being requested to respond to the area of White Pine Canyon, possibly White Pine Canyon Road, at the report of a unknown flickering light that may or may not be fire caused from a lightning strike. The complainant on this did not have additional information beyond that. He stated he was able to see this flickering light from behind the Walmart looking south and believes that it is just southwest of the canyon's area. From his description, we believe it would be in the White Pine Canyon area, just south of your station.
1: Truck 6,000.

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0: 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Can go by phone. The complainant would like to report animal abuse. She states that a dog will be locked in a vehicle at the top of Old Town and has some video surveillance evidence.
1: And

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0: Just for a heads up, the complainant called back to let us know to tell you that you will be able to see the light best from the back of Walmart.
1: Okay.

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1: Truck 36, go ahead.
0: We made contact with the complainant, and he sent us some pictures and videos of what he was seeing. Looks like it's just a house with some lights on. 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
1: Northwest, just an over a traffic hazard, about 21 on 40 near the port. It sounds like there is a black dog that's running around 40.
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0: About mile marker 176-80 eastbound, it sounds like there's a Ford Escape that went into the guardrail, and they do have Morrison route.
1: Reporting it or the phone?
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1: Sounds good.

0: 2013. It just keeps running away. 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It's off the road for now.
1: All right, copy.

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0: 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It sounds like it's going to be closer to 178 I-80 eastbound under the bridge.
1: 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I'm just passing Colville.

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0: 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I'll take the alarm, and then the suspicious that 105 is on, you can clear him and put me on it as well.
1: Okay, 105, I copy traffic. 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

0: 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We're gonna have to clear. I'm gonna try to call a ERP.
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7. I'm at mile mark 170, still trying to get to 212 so I can figure out what he's got going on. I'll see if I can go away.

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Do you see a false untested deputy that could head to 8 on 40 westbound? There's a white sedan. They were trying to flag me down. Looks like everything's code 4.

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0: G19 LV clear, 96 will stay on premises until they can confirm with the alarm company for an RP.
1: Mm-hmm. 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
0: I'm into the paper service, and I will be in route to the office and make the phone call.

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0: Do you want me to show him 10-6?
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0: 18. 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

0: 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Engine 41, Ambulance 41, South Summit Fire, Rescue 41, on fire 3.
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2: We're responding to the rodeo grounds park corner. 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
1: Copy.
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0: Engine 33, I'll be flying to 2359 Daybreaker Drive, coming in from an alarm company. It stated that the point of activation is CO alarm and drop time was 10:04 hours.
1: Thirty-three copies.

Engine 33, just advising, the alarm company just called back, who stated they spoke to the homeowner, Melissa, who stated they are just testing the system, but that they were not canceling.

0: some engine severity copies. Do we need to still respond as per the homeowner's request?
1: Alarm company to confirm if they were canceling or still needed you guys to respond. The alarm company stated yes, still respond because they're just checking the system. So I'm not sure.
0: 33 copies.

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0: to locate a suspicious vehicle last seen 170, i.e. eastbound rest area. Break. Cars continue to attempt to locate suspicious vehicle last seen at the 170 I-80 eastbound rest area. This will be for the complaint stated she's seen an individual take a young female out of the back seat of a car and escort her to the restroom. Break. To be between ages of 10 and 16, would not make eye contact with the complainant. Got back in the car and they departed eastbound at 10:14 hours. Break. 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
1: Position if you want to let you and the county know.
2: 313, I'm stationary at 179, but with the time lapse that could already went by me.

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0: 313. Just on to Wyoming Highway. They're going to call the RP and see if they can get a little more information from her. About on the last.
1: 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I'll be clear.

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0: 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It's active for speeding 500 normal out of Salt Lake, cold for transport, issuing county only.

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2: I'm at 1K98, was that for me?

on a 313 1014. I spoke to the complainant. She's at 3, mile marker 3, going into I-80 in the vehicle behind her somewhere. I've updated Wyoming. She was very adamant that it was very concerning, so I'm going to check all the exits on the way back through into the county.

0: 127. One 50, right at the, right prior to the turn to Gold Hill, is a disabled Bronco with a broken rear axle. It's abandoned. Local Tango 177 Delta Bravo. Not sure if they've called for a tow, but it needs to be towed. It's blocking the lane of travel.
1: It's U-150 by Gold Hill.
0: Try to get you a mile marker when I continue on, but it should probably be towed so someone doesn't come around the corner and hit it.

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1: Put on the board.
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0: 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Do we have an updated location for this individual?
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1: 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Ninety seven, same traffic.

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0: On the call, notes that this vehicle was in the driveway.

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0: 127. The complainant advises that the subject left the property and walked toward Bill's. We're going to go see if we can find him over there.
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1: K92 from 87, I see him walking in the Bell's parking lot. Looks like he's wearing all black and has a shoulder bag.
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0: 1K96. I added notes to the call. 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

0: 187, just confirming, can you check and make sure that he is treated all as Rob Crew?
1: Can you repeat that topic?
0: Pass from that location.

at the firm he was trespassed from that residence on the July 15th, 2024.

0: Engine 21, Ambulance 21, Chief 201, Engine 22, hazardous material, at I-80 westbound, 170, I-80 westbound. Engine 21, Ambulance 21, Chief 201, Engine 22, on fire 2.
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0: 187, could you just advise the jail that he is not cooperative?
1: Gear 21.
0: 7312 on that hazmat. Would you make sure the health department is notified along with TOC?
2: Do you mind taking that citizen assist by phone, Spanish speaker?
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0: someone from RSK 22. Do you have any additional information about the hazmat spill?
1: It's going to be at the rest area of mile marker 170 I-80 westbound. The driver stated that something fell off the gooseneck trailer and hit his tank. He's going to be in a silver Freightliner, which is hauling diesel, and the fuel is spilling out quite a bit. There is a long gash on the bottom of the tank. It sounds like he's got 100 gallons on each side, and both are half full. And it's approximately 50 to 80 gallons spilled into the parking lot at this time.
0: Copy, and just to confirm, you said that was the rest stop at 170 on the westbound side.
1: At the rest stop, 170 I-80 westbound.
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1: 84 with one male to the city park, beginning mileage 69.

0: on the Econ Show Rescue, 22 arrived on the parking lot, so for rest area 170 westbound. We have a semi, it's actively leaking diesel, it's draining down the parking lot. Probably 50 to 80 gallons are spilled out so far. Rescue 22 off command, this will be I-80 command.
1: I copy arrived in I-80 command.

0: Summit 4K11, 1023, ending mileage is the same.
1: Coming from 80 camp.
0: Go ahead.
1: Are you aware if UDOT might have a sand truck or something of that nature? We have diesel that's probably spilled out about maybe 200 to 300 feet down the parking lot. We're going to need something to try to soak this up, and then probably a street sweeper.
2: Then respond all that way?

0: into 22 and you come around this way, maybe we can try to figure out how to stop the semi from driving through this block off.
1: This is perfect copy, looking around.

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0: Direction for the hazmat spill with some sand and cleanup material for the request of fire. Hi, Dottie.
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0: Cross from IH Map. We've been successful in stopping the fuel from leaking out of the tank. We don't actively have anything leaking at this time. Any update or luck on Utah?
1: Away with sand and clean up material. I don't have an ETA yet.
0: Copy, thanks.

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One second, copy case number. -00581.

on that future team, 10-14, the people are back in the vehicle. They're going to try and sort of get the tire back on, and at least once it's off the road, I'll be alternating traffic in the meantime.

Medic Ambulance 37, Medical Transport, 1750, Sidewinder Drive. 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

engine 38, ambulance 31, medical transport 1750, sidewinder drive, engine 38, ambulance 31, on fire 3.

0: Ok, vas-y. That's for 1K19.
1: Well, okay, so is that going to be at the DNR shooting area out there?
2: Ambulance 31, engine 38, you're responding to the clinic at 1750 Sidewinder Drive for an 18-year-old female. She's conscious, breathing alert. She has a bad neck injury, unable to move. It was...
3: Ambulance 21 for Battalion 3. 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
2: I apologize. I thought that was you. Do you need details?
0: No, Ambulance 31, copy details. Thank you.

0: 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Looks like a Honda SUV, no plate.
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1: Abram, I think it's going to be the same guy.

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In association with this crash, would you just notify UDOT that there were approximately 5 cable barrier posts that were taken out?

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1: K98, I'm 82 1 male. You can change that suspicious to a drugs case.

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2: 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Acknowledges 31.

3K25. 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
1: You'll be responding to PKMC to pick up 76-year-old female, conscious breathing with an altered mental status, going to IMED in Murray, and she is on a couple of drips.
0: 37 copies.

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1: Yeah.

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I'll be giving a shuttle to this individual, beginning mileage 309 to Evanston.

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0: 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For a cat that's gone up in the rafters, they no longer see it, but they figure it's about 20 feet off the ground.
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0: 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Ambulance 34, on fire 3.
1: Ambulance 31 from Battalion 3.
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1: Ambulance 31 from Battalion 3 on fire 3.
3: 31.
1: 31 from Battalion 3. You guys are en route to PKMC. Once you guys drop that patient off, they have a transport that needs to go out. Go ahead and pick that up. Thank you.
2: Some of copies. Are we going to cancel ambulance 34 and give it to 31?
1: That's from the summit. Thank you.

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1: You can cancel it. Ambulance 31 is going to grab it after they drop this transport.
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0: The vehicle in question just turned into Aston Via.

25-7, control bar level 4, uniform 213, Sierra Alpha. I have one spot behind, I'm going to go talk to him. It's going to be 3 Yankee 5, X-ray, up, go.

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0: 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Engine 31, ambulance 34, on fire 3.
1: K45 right. That's 544, 1060.
2: Go ahead.
3: 189 northbound on local Tango 406 Kilo Juliet.
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0: 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Androns 34, engine 31 responding, 2676 Metal Creek Drive for a 6-year-old female, conscious and breathing, fell down, bleeding from her mouth.
1: Just advising of a med assist on Metal Creek for a 6-year-old female, conscious and breathing. She fell down and is bleeding.
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0: 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I just saw this tag under. 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
3: 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We're going to be en route to Sidewinder. We're going to be a little delayed. We're at a puff ahead.
2: Copy. Medic engine 38, ambulance 34, responding 1750 Sidewinder to the IMED for a 58-year-old male conscious breathing alert, anal times 3, trauma to the head, has a big laceration next to his eye.
1: Copies, we're en route.
0: Summit for Battalion 3. That last 900 Round Valley Drive is being held until I get another ambulance available. I've already talked to PKMC ER.

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1: You're there. Thanks.
2: 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I need the 34 to the 1750 Sidewinder. 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

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One 50 eastbound on local 6 Fox Tango Yankee 7 on a black Hyundai.

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0: 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It's mile marker 58 on 40. The call came to us from Vernal. They stated they lost contact with their caller and haven't been able to get back in contact with them.
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544. The complainant, he states it's a Toyota Avalon versus a silver Chevy Silverado. They're not blocking, and it is going to be right by the current creek turnoff at 58 on 40.

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0: 4-3-7. Going to be at the 144 view area with California, 9 Sierra, India, Tango, 268. That bag of produce, but was unable to stop. It looks like the truck that it fell off of is stopped just a little bit ahead of it.
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1: Thirteen on 40 westbound. I'll be out helping to change a tire.

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It's going to be at 3141 Round Valley Way. It's the zone 4 southwest basement.

0: 1K87. Copy call 145 Lima for an agency assist. It's going to be 900 West Bittner Road, Unit Lima 22. The officer is requesting we go see if we can make contact with the RO of the vehicle.
1: Copy. I was just about to make a traffic stop, and then I will head over that way. I'm still catching up. Give me a second.
2: 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I can take that agency assist.
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0: 3K37. The alarm company just called back to advise they are replacing the alarms at the property. You guys are good to cancel full form.
1: Thank you.
0: Happy days.

0: for a traffic hazard. Wasatch reports one of their off-duty officers was on 32 around mile marker 4, and there's a bunch of boulders in the road.
1: I copy, 17 from 540.

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1: 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I'll be clear. 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
1: Center Street in Colville on 6 Delta 2 November X-ray.

0: Three accident, 171 I-80 eastbound. The caller reports that there is a vehicle that was injuries. Didn't know a vehicle description, just that it's a sedan.
1: Engine 21, rescue 21, ambulance 22, on fire 3.
0: Copy, copy.
2: It is 7 LV en route from Saratoga Springs.
3: 313, I'll start that way from Wallsburg.
2: I just cleared the rocks. I'm 17 as well. And 617.
3: I'll be much closer than I. I'll be 1042. Have a good day.
2: Okay, first I clear verbal and route to that injury accident.

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1: Can you repeat?
0: Ambulance 22 en route.

0: Summit 599, just confirming. This individual RV who saw it happen, was it the vehicle had been off the roadway, correct?
1: Body cell service, and they called in third party. They observed a vehicle hydroplaning and believe that it got in an accident. We just received an additional 911 call from the individual involved. I'll let you know as soon as I know more.
0: Six 17, you can 22, 10 22.
2: All right, copy.
1: Copy 617-24. Break 599. Individual on the line states that he believes he may have hit a fence. Only one vehicle involved. He is not blocking. He does not believe that he is injured, even though there was appointment, single occupant in the vehicle.

0: units responding for the injury accident. It's going to be a tan 2005 Toyota Camry off the side of the road.
1: Okay, everybody copies. I'm 1 mile out.
2: Okay, 105 Central.
3: Seven 599, is that RP able to confirm if his vehicle is disabled or not?
0: Stand by 1 second. Ambulance 22, Rescue 21, Chief 203, we have now gotten a caller back on the line. They have hit a fence or a barrier, does not believe he's injured, airbag did not go off. We have units arriving on scene shortly. I can advise when they arrive if they need to cancel you.
1: 21, copy. Two, three copies. Ambulance 22 copies.
0: 599, the caller states the front end of the car is damaged. He states it starts and he can move it. He's not sure whether or not it'll drive far.
3: Let's go, then we get there.

0: your first high out with him? Back up and give me an early winner.
1: That'll be early winner.
2: Just had them on 56. You guys need an early winner. I can set up when I get there.
0: K-45, I'm going to see if I can push him out of the way. He's on a guardrail.

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I'm going to have him move away from the guardrail, probably about 500 yards. Plate's going to be Tango 578 Zulu Echo.

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0: 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He said he hit the left side, not the right.
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0: 167 traffic. 155 I-80 westbound with California, Charlie Tango Mike, Juliet, Oscar, Kilo, Yankee.
1: 80 west.

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0: 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V2 on 40 westbound on an unknown plate, but it's Kilo Quebec Yankee 9679.
1: West.
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Summit Silver Lake, ma'am. We had no levels in the house. RP's going to take care of the problem from here. Command is terminated. Engine 34 is available.

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